0: You're missing home. 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

101. 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
1: She work it, girl, she work the bowl. 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And money, money she making. Look at the way she's shaking. 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Going crazy, face it.

Enjoy the music. R101. 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So, baby, we'll be old. Think of all the stories that we could have told.